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Stay tuned for more.

0: Jim Karanga of Watts, California is eating a bowl of ethereal cereal, the heavenly breakfast food. Jim, did you know that ethereal cereal has twice as much vitamin B as any other leading cereal? Ethereal also has the added punch of 0.002 ESP units of pectin.
1: No shit!

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A studio concert with Doom Gone. 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On 22nd of June, beginning at 9, doors opening at 8. More information on rasa.ch.

0: Thank you.
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Multicolor run down over your body. 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
1: Out of the resonating body, sound is generated equivalent to that of a cannon going off or a speeding train. Born in multitude and eaten by many. Foxes, raccoons, weasels, birds, reptiles, insects, and microbes.
2: Underground, a soft nymph curled in the dark earth, sucking sweet fluid and biding time. Warmth came, I crawled upward and perched on a hard crust. I broke from myself and from my skin relieved. I sat in the dog days. I breathed in the hot days. 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

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The schoolyard reeks of sewage. 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The thin man staggers lucid for this time of night. 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Step mumble, shuffle trip. 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He's headed for the covered steps. 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That are his favorite film. Gene Kelly leaping technicolor through the fray and feeling glorious. The story is an allegory for his days, but night is coming now. Vial snap, aluminum sounds fiber slap. His drops descend on tall cans. It's all hands on deck to chase the pain away. Dealers rocking parkas with plenty pockets for product. The money harbors the logic and babies holler from colic. The symphony is tectonic. It shifts as the earth is settling. Precious metals are mined and a million minds have been meddling with time in the hopes of getting a golden noose for the neck. Golden goose from a fairy tale shitting Fabergé eggs. Here snitches shit bricks, then quick to talk pig Latin. That black dart too slick for that kid tapping the window while looking over his shoulder. Stop looking over your shoulder. You're never caught from behind as long as you keep moving forward. They long for the sleep like they mortal, these zombies. But they got this portal in their minds and the molecules get rewired. Every trip they taking through time and they tripping nightly. The blacks of the eyes igniting the pits in the backyard fighting. The cats in the trash can fighting. The feeling of guns peeling like bells and a telltale reeling of bodies losing a feeling and falling down and the ceiling is black from the smoke that's rising. The scent is just so enticing. Descent is a small price for the right to live out your vices now. Turn up lights off, they done shut the club down. Shut the club down, shut the club down. And every night after the club it goes down. Plenty, plenty more rounds, bodies on the ground. On Broadway or Main Street, they all stumble out to a dozen pairs of hands pulling bottles from their mouths. Hotties hardly walk now. Everybody passed out in the backseat of the taxi, so they never heard a sound.

shit. 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New D-boys get jacked. 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
5: Ach so.

As a shorty, playing in the front yard of the crib, fell down and I bumped my head. Somebody helped me up and asked me if I bumped my head. I said, yeah. So then they said, oh, so that means you gonna switch it on them. I said, yeah, flip mode. Flip mode is the greatest. You know, and as a shorty, I was always told that if I ain't gonna be part of the greatest, I gotta be the greatest myself.

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A studio concert with Doom Gone. Psychedelic fusion rock from Kentucky. On 22nd of June, beginning at 9, doors opening at 8. More information on rasa.ch.

USA minus. USA up to it. You will say again. You will say dear. You will say fur. You will say tight. You will say smile. You will say dirt. You will say bite. You will say soak. You will say young. You will say toy. You will say visitor. You will say cashmere's dick. You will say how about it. You will say now. You will say again.

say vision. You will say corner. You will say aquatic. You will say boo. You will say rodent. You will say string. You will say lung. You will say bread. You will say cockamamie. You will say ouch. You will say cancer. You will say much. You will say mantle. You will say leader. You will say perspective. You will say have. You will say lucky dog. You will say poop. You will say lamp. You will say lux. You will say tight. You will say walk. You will say fish. You will say come. You will say brick. You will say leaf. You will say wrist. You will say lift. You will say whisker. You will say held. You will say rest. You will say off get it. You will say attitude. You will say, you will say, you will say, you will say, you will say, you will say, you will say, you will say, you will say, you will say, you will say, you will say, you will say, you will say, you will say, you will say, you will say, you will say, you will say.

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0: Has anybody seen Kosher Pickle Harry?
1: No!
0: If you see him, tell him that Herbert is looking for him. Okay, ladies and gentlemen, here we go. The premiere! Yeah!

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Baby von Größe, Größe von seinem Skin, you drag me in. 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I pulled away your stitches, rip. 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Maybe I'll

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I handle your heart with cold hands. Everything closer, try my whole bodies together. 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Said everything closer, envy the devil's sin. 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I only play the games I can win. 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I don't know what's fact or fiction. Reach out and you're missing. Am I sinking or swimming? I can feel the bottom getting. Said everything closer, I'm finding it hard to be sweet. It's war out there and it's war in here, I'm facing bitter defeat. I can't give you what you need, I'm sorry. I can't give you what you need. You said everything closer. You said everything closer.

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0: I don't know, I like to try to remain just to be out there and just to be able to be but I'm